527 Delaware.

0: showing. Received. 20, 26. Fire 2 Silver Dog, I'm gonna be clear from that one. I have another one for you, New York. Lincoln Sam William 4320. Again, Lincoln Sam William 4320.
1: Not suspended, insurance lapse expiring 1/17/2027. 2021 Nissan, all smell color gray.

got a separate New York for you. My E-Justice is acting weird. I'm trying to see if this guy has an OP against the Justice, where the CID is going to be 297-047-136. Again, 297-047-136. You just let me know if that's a no harass or a full

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Receive, thank you. 23-5.

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0: Roger, no air traffic. Thud. Traffic stop Seaward 97. 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Adam Robert Tom 4043. Adam Robert Tom 4043. White Nissan Versa.
1: That's going to be valid, expiring 10-18-2027, 2A-2015 Nissan Versa car white to a Susan Rung out of Hancock.
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0: 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Is the RO a Susan? 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
1: Myself, 1C16 and 1C18 will be en route to 364 County Highway 47 for a domestic dispute through Route Seago.
0: Twenty 15.

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I'm going to be State 30 in the cemetery with a truck and a trailer. 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

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We'll be en route to the station with one in custody.

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back en route to 364 County Highway 47 in Oneonta.

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0: Street, Franklin Street, Delhi, New York, Lincoln, George, Lincoln, 2384. Again, Lincoln, George, Lincoln, 2384. You can hold that data show me out.
1: Address 2331.

Roscoe EMS ambulance, you're responding 12899 State Highway 30, Colchester. 32-year-old female, seizure, gathering further. Ambulance, Roscoe EMS.

0: Huntsville EMS, ambulance, you're responding 12899 State Highway 30, Colchester. 32-year-old female, actively seizing, gathering further. Stellar single, 2236.
1: Give you 619.
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1: 1C16 Delo, we have one male in custody en route from SB Oneonta, en route to your facility for weight cap. 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
0: 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I believe one of the troopers does have one in custody down there as well.

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0: Obtained RMA, clear of the scene.
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0: to Delaware traffic. Going to be Montana Plate 7 Adam Adam 7003. Again, 7 Adam Adam 7003. You can hold that shows out.
1: 2325.
0: Delta 412, just confirm your location.

0: that red appears to be valid to a 1997 green Camry. That separate is going to be valid, D-David. It's my number, 2033.
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0: 2328.
1: 4-4, Johnson.
0: 4-4.
1: I'll be out. 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

Orange County 2, New York, King John Williams 6260. Again, King John Williams 6260. You can hold that data show's on.

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State Highway 10, base in Cobro, hands it to the Outwood Field.

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0: 4, Stellar. 4-4. Looks like I'll be out on a car near MVA, 17 eastbound Hail Eddie.
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0: Thorough Carson Station, for a complaint to it by 412-421, now is clear, 113.

repeating, you're all static. 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That address is associated with the phone numbers that called. Right.

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Fire and EMS. You're responding 20450 State Highway 28, town of Delhi, for a motorcycle versus deer motor vehicle accident with injuries. Delhi Fire and EMS.

0: Standby fire and EMS. You're responding 20450, stay at Highway 28, Tuna Delhi for a motorcycle versus deer motor vehicle accident with injuries. Now on standby 529.
1: What's going to be the status of your operator?
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0: 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Just come on, please.
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0: Sierra Delta I-6. I can confirm the injuries. Driver's okay. He's up and walking around. Confirm the motorcycle versus the deer. You can have me respond to minor injuries.
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1: 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Affirmative.
3: 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The operator is walking around.
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1: 543. 63, come just past the deer and park right in front of the bike.

0: door. I'm securing that. Individual is going to be transported via ambulance to the hospital. I'm going to be following up there.
1: Go ahead, too.
0: Just advising that deer is going to be located at that address.
2: Yes, on the side of the road. In the roadway.

0: configuration for that bike.
1: Receive. This is going to be 137 Charles Henry 0. Again, 137 Charles Henry 0.

that registration's not showing an insurance code. However, it is showing that.

0: The caller states there were two men on his back porch attempting to light a wick on what he believes was a Molotov cocktail. No idea who they were. One was bald and one was on the heavy side. The caller heard them on the porch, saw them, and then aimed a flashlight at them, and then they ran away. We're trying to gather if they left the device there or what happened to it.
1: Gracie, can you go ahead with that numeric again?
0: 67 County Highway 10. Again, 67 County Highway 10. It's going to be near the across the road from the Merrittdale Fire Station.
1: Gracie, can I see contact?

Yes, you're responding 332 Circle Drive, apartment 8C, Charlie, for a 76-year-old female, chest pain, ALS response, Sydney MS. You're responding 332 Circle Drive, apartment 8C, Charlie, for a 76-year-old female, chest pain, ALS response, now we're standing by 630.

76-year-old female complain of neck, chest, and arm pain. Does have a cardiac history.

0: Departure 462. Is there an apartment number? 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
1: Hi, everyone.
0: Hey, response 43 Main Street. Our caller's in the upstairs apartment. She's stating that a female named Teresa, who lives in the downstairs apartment, has been banging around since about 4 a.m. Happens every day. Our caller's reported it to the house management, and nobody does anything about it. She says

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1: Go ahead.
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registrations expired and the inspection expired.

0: Isidore. I believe I'm going to have your Earl.
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Stay response 15951 State Highway 28, Town of Dolly, 94-year-old male, catheter issues. ALS response. Dolly MS. Dolly MS, stay response 15951 State Highway 28, Town of Dolly, 94-year-old male, catheter issues. Not alert. ALS response, extra lifting will be needed.

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1: 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Need a response, 15951 State Highway 28. 94-year-old male. Sick person, confusion, ALS response. Delta EMS. Delta EMS, second activation, need a response. 15951, State Highway 28. For a 94-year-old male, sick person, ALS response. 911 standing by at 657.

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0: 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Delaware 1C14. 1C14, if you could start towards the area of 13330 State Highway 23 in the town of Davenport. Car versus deer motor vehicle accident. Negative injuries. Deer is deceased in the roadway. You're going to be looking for a Hyundai Tucson, color blue. Vehicle's out of the roadway, possibly drivable. Caller stated the deer had hit the driver's side door.

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1: 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Saw the floor around 3 o'clock this morning. Don't believe there's any injuries. BLS response.
0: 3-2.
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1: 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I'll be en route to Chestnut Street, Oriana, for completion of the county.
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0: 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Ambulance.
1: Oh, 526 advising, we're dispatching EMS to 960 Trout Brook Road, 88 female sick person call.
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I believe I copy your en route.

Garden Station, Solo information. State Highway 23, passing Brick House, Solo Road, Davenport. Turn onto a dirt road. Be on the lookout. Small silver utility van, unable to maintain lane. Black male driver. Again, be on the lookout. State Highway 23, near Brick House, Solo Road, town of Davenport. Very small silver utility van. Turned onto a dirt road, possibly McDougal Road. Black male driver, vehicle unable to maintain lane. Solo is clear, 820.

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0: 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We'll be assigning to your cat.

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0: 523.
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at UMass Delaware County 3262, Medic 51, need a response. Delhi Rehab 41861 State Highway 10, Birch Unit Room 107B for a 62-year-old female, sick person, confusion, ALS response. Delhi EMS, Delaware County 3262, Medic 51.

Delhi EMS, Delaware County 3262, Medic 51, need a response. 41861 State Highway 10, Birch Unit, room 107B. 62 female, sick person, confusion, ALS response. 911 standing by at 940.

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1: Needed to respond to 3149 Russell Road in Franklin. Harassment complaint on 911. Caller reported a female by the name of Beverly Sullivan was at his house and harassing him. They have had a previous issue regarding a van. She kept calling him and then came over twice to verbally harass him. Female was complaining he put too many miles on the van and abused it. Stated that she does own the van. Female has since left the property.
0: Very easy.
1: 10-04.

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Fort Hollow Road, Oneonta coming into Delaware County. 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Delaware's clear, 1043.

0: 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I'm asking you to respond. 691 West Main Street. 57-year-old male. 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BLS response. Hancock EMS. 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

0: 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Delaware to 2C21, your status?
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0: We have 30 near 30A with, I believe, New York. George Edward Robert, 2264. George Edward Robert, 2264.
1: 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Seat registration's coming back valid, expiring 520.

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0: Show me clear from last, and now at 28246 State Highway 206 Downsville.

IMS. Delta EMS, need a response. 19 Sutherland Road for a 63-year-old female sick person. Confused ALS response. Delta EMS. Delta EMS, need a response. 19 Sutherland Road. 63-year-old female, confused, not speaking. ALS response. 911 standing by at 1105.

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1: Retoning for EMP, 1109. 1-3-3-3. Delhi EMS, second activation. Delhi EMS, second activation. Need an EMT respond to him station. You're responding for a 63-year-old female at 19 Sutherland Road. Confused, not speaking, not able to move, ALS response. Delhi EMS, EMT needed. Delhi EMS, EMT needed. You're responding 19 Sutherland Road for a 63-year-old female, confused, ALS response, driver at the Hamden Station. 911 standing by at 1110.

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County 3262, Medic 51, need a response. 19 Sutherland Road, Delhi. For a 63-year-old female, confused, unable to speak. ALS response. Delaware County 3262, Medic 51. Delaware County 3262, Medic 51, need a response. 19 Sutherland Road, Delhi. For a 63-year-old female, confused, ALS response. 911 is standing by at 11:15.

0: doing? You're responding at 11:17. 63-year-old female reported she's confused, not speaking, unable to move, is breathing. We did put LifeNet on standby. 7-1 accepted. 5-minute ETA plus lift. 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
1: $1C33. Three, could you put us back in that previous scan?
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3: 3-2, 6-2, same traffic, 20-minute ETA.
2: 6, elevation.

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0: 33 myself and 35 will be out State Highway 23, County Highway 33 in Harpersfield, attempt to locate.

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0: Showing clear from last, and now at 20807, State Highway 206, Downsville.
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0: 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One pending a complaint we are sending to your cat. 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
1: 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Believe we're going to be on scene worldwide.
0: Very received. LifeNet has a 9-minute ETA. Just keeps advised. 1134.
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0: 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I'll be en route back to Stanford. 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
0: 2-1, change that. 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
0: Caller just recontacted, advising it is across the street at 18 Sutherland Road.
1: Okay, we're about 3 hours. Can somebody have somebody flag us out when we get there?
0: Receive, we will do that. Also, be Treadwell landing zone at this time.
1: Receive, thank you.
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Delaware is clear, 1210.

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1: Bit on State 10 by the Worst Sports Center with a truck and trailer. The Boy George 57381. Boy George 57381 there.
0: Bill. 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
0: Beyond 17 westbound near the Hancock line, Pennsylvania, Nora David Paul, 6749. 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

fire, need a response. 9 Fabiani Road for a tractor on fire in the field. Boonville Fire. Boonville Fire, need a response. 9 Fabiani Road for a tractor on fire in the field. 911 standing by at 1300.

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1: Boomville 1, you're en route to the station. It's going to be tractor on fire in the field. No injuries. Caller did state that the hay in the field was starting to catch on fire.
0: Great,
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0: 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Can be a Diane Pluto Sullivan. She's 5-2, stand by.
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1: 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We'll advise.
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0: 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Paul's had the Army. This is Serenity Camp sign. 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
1: 1316. To Bloomville 491-451. At this time, you can slow your response per Bloomville 1. The fire is knocked down.
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370 is sending. 370, you've got Delaware. 1C37 is Delaware. My apologies. Delaware's on, go ahead. Show me a route to 244 Taylor Road in Stanford for a complaint through Sydney.

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1: 523.
0: 17 westbound near Hancock Line, Georgia. Young David X-ray 122. Young David X-ray 122, Georgia.

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0: 4. Advising, we have another check the welfare at 141 East Street, apartment 37. Same female, same reason, different caller.
1: 7-4-9, who's your caller?
0: It's going to be a Janine Iverson.
1: Receiving him, what she's reporting.
0: Looking for a welfare check on her. Nobody has seen her in a while. Not responding to any phone calls, not paying rent, and has a scheduled meeting with the property manager. 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
1: Raising.
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0: 503. 503. 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
0: GEC office where we were earlier this morning. You see us there?
1: So repeat that location.
0: It's gonna be the same spot we were at this morning.
1: Crazy.
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Smithville EMS Headwaters. I need a response. 2007 Scotch Hill Road, Courtright. 77-year-old female. Possible stroke. BLS response. Smithville EMS Headwaters.

EMS Headwaters need a response. 2007 Scotch Hill Road, Courtright. 77 female, possible stroke, BLS response. 911 standing by at 1420.

0: Delaware 3362. 3362. 3362 in route.
1: Received called in by Bassett Healthcare. 77-year-old female, progressive weakness over the last few months. Currently bedbound. She called into the hospital today saying she feels like she's having mini strokes and cannot use her hands.

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0: credit card EMS. Hancock EMS, need a response. 2286 County Highway 67. 56-year-old female, sick person with back pain. 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
0: Hancock EMS, need a response. 2286 County Highway 67. 56-year-old female, sick person with back pain, ALS response. I'm going to send by at 1427.

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0: 552 Delaware. EMS responded on scene. They're going to be transporting that juvenile to
1: Delaware,
0: Binghamton General.
1: 336.
0: 702 is going to be riding in.
1: 7-0. 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
1: 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You can give him the intersection of Webster, Brook, and Scott Hill for now. I'll give you a little better address when I get there.
0: Bill, when I could copy your en route, the rest is very staticky.
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0: 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Sorry, Bumbo Man.
1: Go ahead.
0: Lightnet 78 was less than 1 minute out. They should be circling overhead momentarily.
1: Great, Steve. I'm just leaving the fire station. About a 4 minute ETA to that.
0: Received. 1458.
2: Boonville 1, we've got room to land them here in the yard at this residence. That might make it easier if there are

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1: That's negative.
0: Headwaters 3362 advising they have room to land a helicopter at this scene, if that's all right with you.
1: Yeah, affirmative. The helicopter's going to beat me there anyway.
0: Headwaters 3362, that's affirmative. You can land that helicopter at the scene. Lifeness overhead momentarily. You can utilize tech.
2: That's affirmative.
0: They're in view. Receive them to land at the scene.
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2: 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Approximately 2 minutes ago, you flew over the

0: Charlie Command. We're looking at the field next to that camper. Do you guys see any sensors or obstructions we should be aware of?
1: I don't see any obstructions from our area. It's just the camper there and trees to the east.
0: Okay, copy. 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
1: 418.
0: Can you put myself and 423 on 4787? 4787, we're going to be in route there now.
1: 3, 6, 15, 32.

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1: 1-324.
0: Just advising, we've made contact with that complaint, correction, the other involved person from CAD 2625. You can close that now. We'll be clear. 4512.
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Franklin EMS, Franklin EMS, Silver County 3263, need a response. 4576 County Highway 14, 87-year-old female, false call with desist only, BLS response. 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

UMS, Franklin UMS, Delaware County 3263. Need a response. 4576, County Highway 14. 87 females, fallen, no injuries, lift assist only, BLS response. 911, standing by at 1542.

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0: Central EMS, Franklin EMS. 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
1: 538, Delaware to 413, status location.

William F., Franklin EMS, second activation. You're responding 4576 County Highway 1487, female, false call. Vehicle response 91 standing by at 1548.

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0: no taking the cab. 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Be clear. You can go ahead with your full hall complaint. You can also contact your supervisor for overtime approval. We have a direction of travel, time of last seen. Did the parents go try to look for the individual yet?
1: 3C 1552.

0: larceny complaint when you're available.
1: Go ahead.
0: It's going to be a callback regarding 7 Water Street, DPW. Caller's Tim Moderat. Phone number 607-865-7260. Stated no longer on scene, liking to report that the building on Water Street had 3 bags of cans go missing today, possibly taken to the Big M, unsure who might have taken them. They've been having issues with items going missing from their vehicles at that location.

0: Charlie 413 and 414. The caller stated that that female was headed towards Townbrook Road, possibly going up Red Rock as well, when she had left. She stated she was wearing a red t-shirt, gray work pants, and black sneakers. No threats of harm.
1: When was she last seen?
0: Area of Townbrook Road, possibly Red Rock Road.
1: When? Do we have a time when she was last seen?
0: Between 11:30 and 12.
1: Did they say why they waited 4 hours to call?
0: 4 and 4. That female usually goes for walks on hours, for hours on end. That's why they waited.
1: 1558.

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0: Do we still have an audition?
1: That's affirmative. False call at 4576 County Highway 14.
0: You can show me in Route 2.
1: You're en route to the scene. We do have Delaware County 3263 en route as well.
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0: One female's canine on Wickham Road, 22569. 22569, back to the residence.
1: Rory, 1604, Delaware to 413, did you copy?
0: Copy, direct.
1: 1604.
0: 13 to 14, you want me to continue or yeah, no? You're good. 14, you got cut off, repeat. I should be all set. I'm just gonna double check the 941, which is gonna be a negative, and then she just likes to go for walks. So I'm just pulling in the residence now. Delaware, can you show me out? All right.
1: Where's it? 1604. Receive the carport door should be open. Four six two. Can you show me out of service? Have a good night.

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1: On arrival on scene, we have been camped by 1205. They have assisted the new patient.
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0: You can show me clear the scene, negative injuries. Patient is
1: received your clear at 1613.

0: PD.
1: 553.
0: 553, we have a check the welfare. The caller reported at the intersection of Delaware Ave and State Highway 8, a disoriented male subject is driving a white Subaru Crosstrek. Near registration, George Nora 8500 had rolled back into her vehicle. Stated no damage to the vehicle, just looking for a welfare check on the male. Stated he traveled on Delaware Ave headed towards Price Chopper. Happened about 5 minutes ago.
1: Received. Did the caller stay with the vehicle or did they separate?
0: Parties are separated.
1: Received. I'll be en route and bowl for that vehicle.
0: You're en route bowling for the vehicle. It's 1515.
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1: 553, Delaware.
0: 553.
1: Can you just repeat the plate for me, please?
0: It's going to be George Nora 8500. Again, George Nora 8500, State of New York.
1: Appreciate it, thank you.
0: Would you like us to run that plate?
1: That's affirmative.
0: Stand by.
3: 418 Delaware.
0: 418.
3: Delaware, you can show both units clear last. One order served, so 4785. 4785. 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
0: 1610 at 1616. 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

Tower, Chairman. State 30 in the cemetery with New York, Lincoln William Bowie 5408. Again, Lincoln William Bowie

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0: 926 in Gregory Hollow with State of Florida, Nora Frank Robert Victor 06. Again, Nora Frank Robert Victor 06, Florida.
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0: 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Need you to respond State Highway 23 and Terry Road for a one car versus deer motor vehicle accident. Negative injuries, unknown airbag deployment. It's going to be a Kia Sorento. 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

Master question from Shenango. Responding 538, Cooper Squash Road, Guilford. 47-year-old female, possible stroke. City EMS, request from Shenango, respond 538, Cooper Squash Road, Guilford. 47-year-old female, possible stroke. I don't say anybody, 1743.

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2: Tango, units on extended ETA to Walton for that domestic.
1: 1's en route from Franklin, 1's en route from Deposit.
2: They're not ramming cars, it's just somebody's hitting the car with their

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1: Received. I'm on Bear Spring if you need somebody to head that way as well.
0: Affirmative.
1: Was that you would like me to head that way?
0: That's affirmative.

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1: Where are you, Steve?
0: 1756.

0: only the vehicle that left.
1: That's a negative.
0: 36.
1: 1757.

0: official home monitors. 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Deposit in Calicoon, Hancock with ladder for all structure fires, Stella to Stanford ladder for all structure fires. This includes your announcements, now in Sinclair, 1801.
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0: 527, did you copy?
1: I did not. He was broken. Can you repeat?
0: He advised for the deputy and the state police to respond. Parties have been separated.
1: Appreciate it. I'll stand up.
0: 1803.

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0: 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Prior to complaint, mental health, 109 Church Street, Masonville. 413 MDA, 423, domestic. 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
0: Received, need you both to respond to 109 Church Street, Masonville. Caller reported a 14-year-old female standing on a railing threatening to jump, has a piece of glass in her hand and threatening to harm the caller.

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1: 2-2.
2: Who's the caller?
1: The caller is going to be a Jennifer Stop.
2: Where is it?
1: 1806.

County, 3262, medics, do you want? Star County, 3262, medic 51. Well, I'll take the activity in the area, Atlanta, 911 Center, further. City MS, Second Car District, County 3262, medic 51. 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Now it's anybody, 206.

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1: 526.
0: The car that had left the
1: Six, do I copy that the female that left was not involved in the domestic?
0: That's correct. She was here, but she didn't want to be involved and left and accidentally backed into her sister's car.
1: Received 1808.

0: C221C221C23 advising the female threatened to stab the caller and states it's going to end in bloodshed.
1: Copy.
0: She's not on her medications, unknown drug or alcohol use. The glass is going to be in her right hand pocket.
1: Where is it?
0: 1811.

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caller to 1C22 just advising there's going to be multiple people out with the caller. That female is still on the bridge. Units out, 1814. The caller is advising she now has glass in her hand.

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1: Affirmative.
0: 1815.
1: 5446 Mary Adams. That's going to be the boyfriend of the female that left.

0: 26, that's coming back valid, expiring 7/21/2026 to a 2018 Chevy Silverado, color black. It's going to be to a Scott Shelton.
1: Was that trooper coming from Sydney?
0: The trooper was en route from deposit. 1C22, go ahead. One female in custody, 1816.

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0: 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Close Hollow Road and State Highway 30. Town of Middletown. 413 MVA, 423 domestic. 1C33, complaint through station. 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
0: Received, need you to respond. Close Hollow Road, State Highway 30 in Middletown. Caller saying that there's a trailer at the bottom of Close Hollow. There's a young male there. No one is usually there.
1: Where's you? Show me around.
0: You're now 1823. 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
0: 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We're going to be en route to SC Sydney instead. She'll stop 216.
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0: 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You're going to be my closest. 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
0: Advising we have that same female, 1192, en route from SV City to Bassett Medical Center, Cooperstown. 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

5 2 5 8 8 yeah. 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